0: children. What is this world coming to? What is this world coming to?
1: What is this world coming to?
0: What is this world coming to?
2: What is this world coming to?
3: Yeah, the

0: What is this world coming to? What is this world coming to? What is this world coming to?
1: What is this world coming to?
0: What is this world coming to?
1: What is this world coming to?
0: What is this world coming to?

Somebody ought to air this place out once in a while. 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Smell that?

your face melted. 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Niggas ain't tough, they timid. A bunch of suckers, I'm on my double up. Hustle my gang duffel. Pockets thick like Oprah in the color purple. The universe is mental. So if your ass is broke, then God is trying to tell you something. I'm in the mix for the chips. Skip the politics. Mimosa's bottomless.

0: came home from work one day and caught his best friend in the hall with his wife. They had all day to go to bed. Pulled out a .45 and shot both of them. Next morning, his friend went down to the jail. He said, Fred, don't take it so hard. He said, it could have been worse. He said, what you mean it could have been worse? He said, man, two people dead. I might get the electric chair. You tell me it could have been worse? I said, yeah, baby, it could have been worse. He said, what you mean? He said, hell, if you'd have came Thursday instead of Friday, you'd have gotten me too.
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This is a take from the SNS. It used to be called Shakespeare, but we call it the Streets of Starvation. In the world of exactness, half-stepping is totally out. You can jive, slide, and bull, fool yourself, but not the people. 'Cause if you want to achieve a beautiful life,

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But sometimes we overlook the power of being, which is the Almighty God. Without Him, material things we would have never seen, y'all. And I think

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They even forget about the Almighty, the real power that helped them run this great country ours. The Almighty is the power and the glory of.

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You know what I'm gonna do? I'm gonna take this foolish pride, get on a southbound freight and let it ride, and go back

0: I love you, but I love the Lord. Lord, I love any physical being. I think that's wonderful. But then why can't you bring that same feeling home? I really wish that I could do that.
1: No, I never did it. That was atypical.
0: What makes you think you can do it? Well, he said a man's fellows will be they of his own household. Well, I hardly believe that your own father or mother, a brother or sister would be your enemy.
2: You're gonna call him a liar?
0: No, I'm not calling him a liar.
2: Well, I can do all things through the Lord. He can't do it.
0: You saw the way we live and what we did, do you believe?
2: I really don't think so.
1: Let's see, I've lost her.
0: Or that I love any physical.

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The misery that is now upon us is but the passing of greed, the bitterness of men who fear the way of human progress. The hate of men will pass, and dictators die, and the power they took from the people will return to the people, and so long as men die,

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Let us fight for a world of reason, a world where science and progress will lead to all men's happiness. Soldiers, in the name of democracy, let us all unite!

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She moves like a saint, but the dance cadaverous. Heard she sings songs on the stage of the full moon. Listen to it, the philosophical nigga music. Learn a couple words, you might even get to do it. Mass produce the habits of rhythm. Leave me in the dark with a match and a prism. You got a diploma, but gotta get paid. You laughing and smiling, but that's in the change. You could be the death of me.